0: 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So today, if you feel weak, if you feel tired, or far from God, you can come to Him just as you are. Lapit ka lang. You don't need perfect words. You only need to be humble and have a humble heart. This is the good news. You are loved, you are forgiven, and you are not alone. And nothing can separate us from the love that is in Jesus Christ alone. I pray that this message has blessed your heart. May you and your family be blessed. I love you guys.
1: Maraming salamat, Pastor Joby Soriano. We love you too ng Christ Commission Fellowship, CCF. And that's it, pansit for me. Next week ulit. Smile. God loves you. Bye.

0: Resilience Institute and NOAA Center gawing established at continuously funded para yung science ay palaging nandoon for future generations for all Filipinos.
1: Ayan po, sana po ay ma-enact, sir, no? Both sa, I mean, mapumasa yung bill sa Senate at sa Congress para ma-enact at yun nga, mag-benefit ang buong bansa.
0: Yes. Ayan. Thank you very much, Ariel.
1: Yes, you're welcome always, sir. And happy weekend po. Ingat kayo palagi, Dr. Mahar Lagmay.
0: Thank you.
1: 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Magandang hapon, sir. Welcome sa Ligtas Dapat with Ariel Rojas. Hello po.
2: Hello, good afternoon, Ariel, and good afternoon sa tagapakinig ng DZMM Radio Patrol.
1: Yes po. Mayong hapon, sir.
2: Hello.
1: Apo. Sir, kumusta na po ang sitwasyon dyan sa GenSan? Meron pa po ba tayong mga kababayan na nasa, let's say, evacuation centers? At kumusta po yung rehabilitation efforts? Go ahead, Sir Rombel.
2: Meron pa po tayong mga nasa evacuation center, no, as per Doc Laling Calon. So our CHO head, presently there are only 14 operational evacuation centers.
1: Mm-hmm.
2: Of course, all affected individuals, both adults and children, have been provided with the following services.
1: Mm-hmm.
2: Kinakandak po ang mga mental health and psychosocial support services.
1: Mm-hmm.
2: And then meron ding nutrition assistance, including the distribution of nutrition commodities and the conduct of nutrition counseling and lecturing.
1: Mm-hmm.
2: And then meron ding water, sanitation, and hygiene wash services, including the provision of jerry cans for water storage.
1: Mm-hmm.
2: Meron ding aqua tubs for water chlorination and hygiene kits, as well as the collection of water samples for potability testing. And then meron din ginagawa sila na medical consultation for various health conditions and illnesses po sa ating mga evacuation centers.
1: Apo. That's good to hear, sir. No, sir, do you have a number of how many individuals or families are still in the evacuation centers?
2: Okay. For the families who are in the evacuation centers, let me check first for me to be exact. For a while.
1: Yes, sir. While waiting for Sir Rombel to get, kasi po syempre ang GenSan ay isang highly urbanized city, more than 600,000 people ang nakatira doon, and marami po of course business establishments, and nakita natin, no, sa social media kung gano'ng kalawak yung naging pinsala doon. So almost a month later, kinukumusta po natin yung nangyari doon. But yeah, we're still waiting for Sir Rombel. Ayan, okay na po, Sir Rombel, meron na po kayong datos?
2: For a while, kasi pang aking data.
1: Apo. But it's okay, sir. We can just come back, go back to that data, sir, para we can continue our conversation.
2: But after the casualties, yun, para at least ma-recap lang natin, no? Yung, as to death, ang nangyari doon, 22. Ang injured na admitted, 58. And then injured not admitted, 454.
1: Mm-mm. Ayan po. So, marami din po lang yung casualties, 22. Yung total impact, sir, yung total damage po, baka pwede rin isama sa inyong datos if meron, Sir Rombel?
2: As to, because the DRRMO is still conducting yung CT, binakandak pa yung tawag yun yung damage assessment ongoing. But as to rough estimation, mga 2 billion po.
1: 2 billion po. To both, this is mainly for infrastructure, sir.
2: Yes, yes. For infrastructure.
1: Opo. And sir, ang tanong din po ng ating mga kababayan, no, parang syempre we have seen the SWD go around, no, sa region nyo and sa Davao Occidental to give aid. Pero how is the city government coping with the demands or with the requirements po ng ating mga kababayan, especially those na nasa centers pa?
2: Especially on the on the wave ng ating nasa second wave na tayo na pag-distribute ng food pack. The City Social Welfare and Development Office, in coordination with our DSWD, nasa second wave na po tayo ng pag-release ng food pack. Mm-hmm. And as of 213,013 food pack were distributed in 26 barangays in Jensan.
1: Mm-hmm. At least tuloy-tuloy po, sir. Sir, apart from the food packs, syempre for the rehabilitation, I just don't know if you also have the data available dun sa mga nasirang bahay and how is the city government helping with the rehabilitation of those na may partial and total damage?
2: As to affected houses affected, the partially damaged, 49,957. And then the totally damaged, 4,174,000. And then, as per the CSWDO, Jan Bedanes, yun na nga ang sabi ko kanina, and the food pack distribution to households is ongoing, and then validation and processing of qualifying beneficiaries to the emergency cash transfer, are ongoing. Beneficiaries include employees of affected establishments, cheerful, farmers, the drivers, habal-habal drivers, and tricycle drivers. Of course, financial assistance has been released to the first batch of beneficiaries with totally and partially damaged houses to the Department of Social Health and Development and the National Housing Authority. Validation for the next batch, ongoing pa po ang kanilang validation sa next batch. And of course, monitoring and management of evacuation centers continue, including the provision of food and non-food items, psychosocial support, and solar lights for off-grid evacuation centers.
1: That's very good to hear, sir. Sana mas bumilis na lang din, no? Especially kung galing pa sa national government. And siguro finally, Sir Rombel, ano pong assurance na may bigay nyo sa ating mga kababayan from the city government to ensure na tuloy-tuloy po ang tulong at yung pagtulong din sa kanilang rehabilitation?
2: The local officials headed by the city mayor, Honorable Lorely Pacquiao, napaka-hands-on po nila sa pag-address sa mga pangangailangan ng mga naapektuhan sa nangyaring lindol. And of course, ongoing 24/7 ang operation ng ating local government unit and other government agencies para at least matugunan at ma-address ang mga pangangailangan ng mga affected sa naganap na lindol.
1: Opo. That's very good to hear, sir. And sir, finally, sir, before I let you go, sir, meron pa rin po bang mga aftershocks na nararamdaman sa Jensan?
2: Yes, definitely. Meron pa pong mga aftershocks na nararamdaman from time to time. Kaya to my advice sa mga generals, kailangan na maging alerto and then you only extract information from a reliable source. Tingnan ang LGU Jensan Patak General and then yung ating mga legitimate media sources like BCM and Teleradio.
1: Yes. Ganyan. Maraming salamat po sa inyong oras po ngayong hapon. Sir, mag-ingat kayo lagi and mabuhay po ang Jensan.
2: Thank you very much.
1: Ayan po si Mr. Rombel Catolico, ang pinuno po ng Public Information Office ng General Santos City. 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Mayong hapon, Sir Harry. Welcome sa Ligtas Dapat with Ariel Rojas.
3: Hello, good afternoon po.
1: Yes po. Yes, thank you sir for your time. Sir, una pong tanong, meron pa rin po bang mga aftershocks dyan sa inyo sa Davao Occidental?
3: Yes. Ngayon may report kami na may shaking ngayon sa area po.
1: Mm-hmm.
3: Especially doon sa southern part of Davao Occidental po.
1: Opo. Sir, sa 5 municipalities, alin po ang hardest hit?
3: Itong dalawang munisipyo namin, sir, Balut Island, Sarangani Island, Municipality of Sarangani Islands, and Jose Abad Santos po.
1: Opo, Jose Abad Santos. Ito yung nasa dulong bahagi, sir, no?
3: Yeah, this is the southern part of Davao Occidental. Actually, we only have 5 municipalities, starting from Santa Maria, Malitan, Don Marcelino. So, itong dalawa, Jose Abad Santos, which is part of the mainland, and our island municipality, the Balut Island po.
1: Apo. Sir, would you already have data kung ilan po ang total na nasawi at ilan pa po yung nasa evacuation centers at damage po sa inyong probinsya?
3: Mm-hmm. Yeah, actually, as of now po, we're still counting on the... Kasi may mga requirements po kasi on the declaration of our death. That is why we're very careful in giving out information, especially on the dead, kasi we're still collecting all the data and the certifications coming from the LGUs before disclosing this to the public. Though we already have the numbers, kaso nga lang baka ito ay tataas in the next few days, so we'll just issue an official information for the media and the general public po once it is already available po.
1: Okay po. But for the damage, sir, do you already have like initial assessed value ng damage ng lindol?
3: As of now, sir, we still don't have the figures kasi katatapos lang ng post-disaster needs analysis ng national. So we're relying on the data collected by the team from the national, the regional, and the provincial. We'll be giving out the official data naman po once it is available na po.
1: Apo. And sir, wala naman na sir na isolated barangay, lahat po ay napasok naman na?
3: Yes, sir. As of the moment po, napasok na po namin lahat ng areas. In fact, yung tatlong areas na matataas, we'll be visiting them next week, no? Together with our provincial team, medical, the disaster team, and our executives, local chief executives. So we'll be bringing all the services doon naman sa tatlong areas ng Jose Abad Santos, which was declared na hindi po mapasok for the past days bago nagkaroon ng lindol po.
1: Mm. And sir, so far, kumusta po yung mga pangangailangan? Nabibigay naman po ba water, food, yung mga nasa evacuation centers po, kumusta po?
3: Yes sir, as of now po, we are very thankful naman po from the national government, especially the DSWD po. Andun po sila lahat sa area, including our RD. In fact, nakikita nga namin doon si Secretary, ang DSWD, si Sat Gatchalian, and RD. Andun naman po lahat ang services at saka provision ng needs ng each evacuation centers po, especially on the areas on southern part. Yung sa isla naman, ang maganda nga yung ugnayan namin with the Armed Forces of the Philippines, especially the Philippine Navy and Philippine Coast Guard po. 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
1: Mm-hmm.
3: Saka yung tremors din kasi po. In fact, wala pa pong clearance from the PCG na pwede po doon ang mga private na mga bangka na pwedeng mag-cross, no, from the mainland towards the island. So ang ginagamit po namin, meron pong isang registered na ro-ro, no, from Jensan, and then also we have the Philippine Navy and the Philippine Coast Guard po.
1: Mm. And sir, paano naman po yung sa rehabilitation? 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
3: 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Well, and for the housing naman po, ongoing na po ngayon ang negotiations among landowners, no, especially yung mga areas like the southern part of Abad Santos, for the pagtalaga ng mga relocation 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were totally damaged by the earthquake po. Inaantay na lang namin yung the finalization of the lupa po, kasi medyo yun nga yung challenge namin ngayon, yung pag-acquire ng lupa naman po at saka clearance from the Mines and Geoscience MGB doon sa mga identified areas for relocation.
1: Apo. 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
3: 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In fact, yung Dasoreco ng local electric provider namin sa dito, na-restore kaagad in the next 3 days yung kuryente namin. 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
3: 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In fact, ngayon po we still don't have the classes, no. 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Saka our office, the PDR, will continue to be monitoring all these events naman po at saka giving guidelines to our barangays and the munisipyo po.
1: Apo. Okay, sir. Thank you very much for your time, Sir Harry Chester Camoro. Sir, ingat po kayo dyan sa Davao Occidental.
3: 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Okay po.
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2: Yay!
3: Yes!
2: Magandang hapon sa iyo.
3: Hello!
1: Welcome po!
3: Can you
1: Beautiful, beautiful, beautiful lady. Thank you so much for joining us this afternoon.
2: Maraming salamat sa pag-umbita.
4: Mga followers, you may greet them.
2: Okay, magandang hapon po sa inyong lahat. And of course, binabati ko lahat ng mga taga-Bataan.
1: Yeah.
2: Ang LGBT community na just celebrated ang Pride Month. And
1: yes,
2: of course, our allies. And of course, to our listeners and viewers.
1: Wonderful. We are so pleased that you're joining us today at grabe, maraming anggulo, maraming kwento ang pwedeng ma-share ni Miss Geraldine Roman, ang ating former representative, no? But first things first, Miss Geraldine, how are you feeling right now? And
3: yes,
1: siguro gusto din natin na itanong sa kanya, anong favorite color mo?
2: Talaga ba?
1: Yes.
2: Siyempre, ako naniniwala ako sa all colors of the rainbow. But my favorite colors are two, blue and red, which I'm wearing right now, so it's suot natin.
1: It's a very classic
3: like
1: color.
3: Colors.
1: I just wanted kasi
3: DZMM diba, colors.
1: Ay, talaga?
3: DZMM colors.
1: Kulang na lang yellow.
3: Kulang na lang, yellow.
1: Wonderful.
2: And how am I feeling?
1: Yes, I'm
2: feeling happy na successful ang mga Pride celebrations.
1: Mm-hmm.
2: And, but at the same time,
3: just Geraldine, yes. not former rep or...
2: Wala nang former
3: Miss
2: or
3: Geraldine.
2: Kong. I'm just Geraldine.
1: Geraldine, yes. Let me just tell you that the name of my mother is Geraldine.
2: Totoo
1: but
2: ba yan?
1: I wanna ask, what is your nickname? Because her nickname is Uyin. How about you? What's your nickname?
2: Well, everybody calls me Jerry. G-E-R-I.
3: Nice.
2: Parang,
1: Jerry.
2: Oh, parang Spice Girls. Hindi ko alam kung naalala niyo.
3: Si Jerry Halliwell.
2: Correct.
3: Yes, of course.
1: Spice Girls, remember? Charlie's Angels pala yung
3: Charlie's Angels yun.
1: So, do you prefer that or would you like to be called Geraldine?
2: Geraldine.
1: Actually, ganda lang Geraldine.
4: With a family name of Roman. Tama ba?
2: Roman.
4: Anong middle initial mo?
2: Batista from Laguna.
4: And ito lang, naisip ko lang partner no? Meron kasing nakaakibat sa family name mo Roman.
2: Oh yes, I'm kind of romantic.
1: Are you?
2: Yes.
1: Actually, excited na nga kami to talk about your love life. Pero bago yan, kailangan mo na rin pag-usapan ang mga accomplishments ni Miss Geraldine Roman.
3: Yes.
1: Among many, many others. I have so many questions. But go ahead, my loves.
3: Mm-mm.
1: Let's get started.
3: Simulan muna natin sa kanyang pagkabata. No? Let's go back to the beginning. Kasi I read that you were bullied in school.
2: Yes.
3: Over your gender identity, no? But I love this. Your dad, yung tatay mo, ang talagang nag-advise sa'yo. Very supportive siya. 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
2: Kayong tatlo ba ay mothers or... To a few.
4: Yeah, mother.
3: She is.
2: Yes. Okay. So when you have children, nakikita mo lumalaki sila, di ba? And nakikita mo rin more or less how they behave, no? And a child, wala naman nagtuturo sa kanya kung ano dapat ang kanyang hilig, kung anong kanyang interest. But I do remember that as early as 2 years old, I would show yung sinasabi nilang feminine behavior.
1: Mm-hmm.
2: 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Pero para sa akin, di naman ako conscious.
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2: And pati yung choice ko ng mga laro.
1: Okay.
2: Pambabae, no?
1: But nobody taught you that. It just comes naturally.
2: It was a

0: I'm just not sure if it's translating in the camera, but let me tell you mga kapamilya, ang ganda ni Miss Geraldine.
1: Sobra.
0: Siguro pwede kong pahinaan ng konti yung lighting dito, Sarah, pero she's so beautiful, talagang feminine.
1: Flawless.
0: Let me tell you, feminine in ano, in the way that she carries herself. Go ahead, continue,
2: so,
0: Miss Geraldine.
2: Things happen for a reason, and
0: okay.
2: I believe God destined that I should go to Spain para I could live out my truth. I could live out my reality without judgment, without harassment, without discrimination. And when a person is allowed to be his or her authentic self, that person blossoms.
3: Yeah. Mm-hmm.
2: And I did blossom sa Spain.
0: Oh,
2: habang ng hair ko doon.
0: That was your, kumbaga, doon ka just...
1: Doon siya
0: nabigyan ng opportunity to express herself talaga.
3: Oo, nag-glow up siya talaga doon.
2: Oh. And I discovered love.
0: Sorry. Random pa siya. Maraming coffee.
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2: Spain has the highest number of handsome men.
0: Excited na ako mamaya tumakbo doon sa nagka-boyfriend ba siya. 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
3: Yung papa ko kasi is half Spanish, so I agree.
2: Ang gagwapo.
3: Kasi ang pogi ng papa ko.
2: Oh, di ba?
3: My first love is my papa. Teka, so dun sa Spain, di ba, after you graduated, nagtrabaho ka bilang senior editor, big time, di ba, ang bongga, ng Spanish news agency, Agencia EFE, es correcto?
2: Es correcto. Mm-hmm. Pero before that, I took up my master's first
0: journalism.
2: Spanish language and literature.
3: And literature.
2: Okay. And then, journalism.
3: Oh.
2: And then with that, I worked sa Agencia EFE. Worked as a, news writer. Mm-hmm. And then I became an editor. And it was both in English and Spanish. No, it was part of the English language.
1: Anong year yun? Inclusive years.
2: Actually, kasabay ko yung sister ni Miss Bigornia, ni Doris, si Pamela, si Pam, no? And this was in the late 90s. And then until sa Philippines muna, sa English Language Service, and then in Spain, no?
0: Okay.
2: And then, siguro nung mga mid 2000s, no? 2010 to ano.
3: May kaibahan kang napansin sa ahensya ng balita sa Espanya
0: at
3: sa Pilipinas?
0: Very good. I wanted to ask that question.
2: Journalism
0: as well.
2: Here in the Philippines and in Spain. Siyempre, alam ko naman, ang mga media outlets are also businesses and somehow they have to cater to the audiences.
0: Okay.
2: No? And in Spain, different din naman ng audiences. No? So, ang journalism na natutunan ko is basically straight to the facts tayo. And we try to...
0: Doon.
2: Oo, kailangan doon. Medyo balance ang reporting natin. We hear both sides. But
0: dito sa
2: ideally,
0: Pilipinas.
2: Pero alam nyo, hindi naman perfect din naman ang periodismo sa Espanya. Eh. Kahit pa paano na-influence siya ng mga business interests and so on and so forth. Sa Pilipinas, the messaging is quite simple. Mas sinisimplihan natin. And
0: does that mean we're very leaning towards one party over the other? Or
2: doon na pagkikita ang ating political leanings. Tao lang naman ng mga periodista, diba?
3: Medyo may biases.
2: May biases. 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But syempre, meron din mga figura dito sa ating mundo ng journalism na they try to keep and strike a balance.
0: Yeah, they're...
2: So, ano ba ang diferensya pa? 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In fact, ang sinasabi ko, ang newscaster dito para siyang TV personality talaga in the sense. Parang showbiz.
0: Yeah.
2: Doon, tagalahad lang siya.
1: Pero totoo ba yung, maiba lang ako?
3: May talaga, no? There's a distinct line between show business and news.
2: Malinaw.
1: Okay. Maiba lang ako, nagkaroon ka ba ng experience sa military? Were you commissioned or a reservist sa armed forces of the Philippines?
0: Oh, that's gonna be so fascinating. Did you?
2: Oo, fast forward na yun. 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
0: Kung nag-congresswoman ka na muna bago ka. Okay, sige. So Spain... After Spain, how did you enter the politics?
2: So yun na nga.
0: Was it by luck, by design, by who told you to be part of this
2: Wala
0: world?
2: Wala naman talaga sa plano ng buhay ko.
0: Okay.
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3: Ang tanong niya, Jerry, what is the meaning of your life? 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
0: talaga?
3: Na. Yes, I listen to their problems. 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And at the same time, para naman ako may mga best practices na natutunan ko sa Espanya, sa Europa, na maaaring i-apply dito sa ating bansa. And I kept asking myself, why don't we have this law? Why don't we have that law na meron naman sa Europe? It works there. Why couldn't it work here?
0: Okay.
3: So that is when I decided, sige na nga, push na natin to.
0: And one of the questions that I have in mind, Ms. Geraldine, is what was harder for you, running for that political position, or was it harder to be accepted as a trans woman?
3: Alam nyo, sa bataan, tanggap naman ako. 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
5: The point is, I want Geraldine to define what is being a transgender at paano yung nagtatransition from man to woman.
3: Okay, ganito yan. 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Sayan. And gender identity. 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At na-attract ka sa babae, you are straight. 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Ano?
5: Bye.
3: Masaya ka.
0: Hindi ka mauubusan ng love life.
3: Oo, hindi. Totoo yun, Dr. Lu. Ang tawag doon, bisexual. And they're capable of loving and being attracted to men and women. So that is sexual orientation.
0: Okay.
3: Ngayon yung gender identity asks the question, answers the question, how do you identify yourself?
0: Yourself.
3: Okay. Kayo, how do you identify yourself, Monica? Mm-hmm. As a woman, I presume. Doktora. And of course, V. Mm-hmm. Oo. 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Or vice versa, katulad ni Jake Zyrus, yung singer. Born as a woman, assigned woman at birth, but identifies as a man. Pero ito ay bagay na hindi pinipili and it is something that is consistent, insistent, and persistent. 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Ano?
0: Okay. Yes.
3: But ito, this is a lived reality. Bata ka pa lang, ito na identity mo. Maaring sa simula, wala pang labels. But ganito ako. Pinanganak ako merong ganitong identity. Yeah. Para akong prenogram. 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Ano? Pero ganito ako. Ito ako. Inside. And outside na rin.
5: Hindi mo naisip yung iniisip na iba like the moral issue and the ethical issue transitioning from a man to a woman.
3: Okay. Nag-transition ako way back in 1993, no? But before doing that, I consulted the Jesuits sa Ateneo. Tapos yung aking former guidance counselor, nakita niya yung hardship ko, yung struggles ko nung high school. Sabi niya ganun sa akin, Jerry, alam mo, the body is just a shell. And if you think that by modifying the outside, you can become a more loving, more productive, and more generous person, why not? Why not?
4: I love that.
3: Because God looks at the heart. He does not actually... Ano mapakialam niya what you have in between your legs?
0: And you always knew as early as what age?
3: Bata pa lang, syempre wala pa akong labels.
0: What, 5, 10, 8?
3: Even earlier, kahit 3 pa lang, 4.
0: 3? Oh.
3: Basta ang alam ko, enjoy ako sa Barbie.
0: That's always
4: been in playing house.
3: Playing house,
4: kitchen.
3: And yes, makeup, yeah. Girly stuff.
5: Ano isip ko pa rin yung
4: mga piniplay noon?
5: It's very important, ano, kahit na hapon ito, no, hindi naman ito bawal. Kasi I'm sure some like you, transgender, would like to be like you. Okay? Ibig sabihin, yung sinasabi na surgery, the gender...
4: Reassignment?
3: Yeah, it is
5: a gender alignment.
3: Formerly, yeah, surgery. Commonly known as gender reassignment surgery.
5: Yes.
3: No, actually, it's sex reassignment surgery.
5: Yes.
3: But now the term being used by professionals, no, in the world of,
5: yes.
3: In this area, no, in mm-hmm. this specialty, is gender affirming surgery, meaning
6: gender.
3: My gender has always been that of a female.
5: Okay. Mm-hmm.
3: Yung sex, that's more of biological.
6: Okay.
3: Okay, so when you seek this kind of surgery, ina-affirm mo lang yung pagkababae
6: mo.
3: Kung ano yung babae ko.
6: Alright.
3: Ina-align ko yung katawan okay. ko sa isip at puso.
6: Mm.
3: Kasi kung hindi ko naman ginawa yun, doktora, baka maloka ako.
5: Are you really ready for that surgery?
3: Oh, I really desired it. I really yes. wanted to undergo that surgery. I wanted to get it over with. Kasi I could not imagine isang buhay na forever nagsastruggle ako
6: yeah.
3: ng puso ko, isip ko, babae. Tapos, haharap ako sa salamin, merong sobra.
6: Oh.
3: O kaya hindi ako makapag-swimming.
6: Makapag-bathing suit.
3: Oo, so I had to get it over with para maka-focus okay. naman ako sa ibang larangan ng buhay ko, like work, studies,
5: correct.
3: Love life.
5: It's not easy. Hindi naman ginagawa yun dito. I'm sure sa abroad ka, ginawa ng surgery, tama ba?
3: Ginagawa na to ngayon. In
6: sa
3: fact, there are several professionals.
5: I mean,
3: kapag swimming, hindi ako makapag-bathing suit. Oo, so I had to get it over with para maka-focus
6: okay.
3: naman ako sa ibang larangan ng buhay ko, like work, studies,
6: correct.
3: Love life.
5: It's not easy. Hindi naman ginagawa yun dito. I'm sure sa abroad ka, ginawa ng surgery, tama ba?
3: Ginagawa na to ngayon. In
6: sa
3: fact, there are several professionals.
5: I mean,
3: but during my time, wala.
5: Yeah.
3: I went
6: okay.
3: to New York kasi yung kapatid ko noon, well, he's a doctor based in the U.S. He was doing his internship in New York, so hinanap namin the best surgeon possible. I was with my father.
6: Mm.
3: Imagine that. Sinama niya ako for my surgery. Siya nag-alaga sa akin. Siya yung namamalengke noon. Naglilinis ng bahay.
6: Alright.
3: Alam niyo naman sa ibang bansa, wala naman tayong kasambahay. Kailangan independent
6: tayo.
3: Pero for a macho politician to do that,
6: So just for context, no, since this is an afternoon show, we'd just like to clarify that we are not promoting anything. We are just talking about Miss Geraldine
5: yeah.
6: Story, and which is she chose to stand to what she feels and believe in, and this is her reality.
3: At saka, hindi naman to nakakahawa, V. We are who we are. Kahit pa ako magkukwento na pagiging transgender ko, kung kausap ko macho man, makikinig lang siya, wala talagang mangyayari.
6: Yes.
4: Ano ang pinakamalaking misconception before we leave the trans topic behind, no? Because we also want to discuss politics and personal life. Oo. 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
3: 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Queer is an umbrella term that includes yung LGBT, I, and A plus.
6: Yes.
3: Ito ang pinakamalaking conception. 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
6: Talaga.
3: Life would have been less complicated.
6: Mm.
3: Pero eto na to, pinanganak kaming ganito, how do we deal with it?
6: Yes.
3: I'm lucky and I'm privileged na tinanggap ako at minahal ng mga magulang ko na meron kaming resources na ma-undergo ko yung gender-affirming surgery. But there are also individuals, hindi naman kasing privilege ko, pero hindi ibig sabihin nun, they do not deserve respect, recognition, and protection under the law. 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Sir, ma'am, wala naman kaming choice dito. Ito na kami.
6: Really,
3: anong gusto nyo? Magpanggap kami?
6: Yeah.
5: Pero after that, after the surgery, you have to transition legally. Ibig sabihin yung pangalan mo, girl na, and then you're already a female.
3: Yes.
5: So lahat yan mag-undergo ng legal matters.
3: There
6: you
3: was
6: did
3: a
6: that
3: judicial,
6: here in the Philippines?
3: I did that here in the Philippines because I am a Filipino citizen.
6: Okay.
3: I had to, well, we had to file a petition sa Regional Trial Court sa Balanga, Bataan. It underwent its judicial process.
6: Okay.
3: I was granted a favorable decision, no, to correct the entries in my birth certificate. Ba't nga naman hindi? Ang sabi dun sa birth certificate, male daw ako. Ang pangalan ko, panglalaki. So, Pero kung makikita mo ko, babae. Kahit ubaran mo ko, babae. Pero ang punto ko, isn't there ano, parang discrepancy doon? So, the birth certificate has to be corrected to reflect my lived reality already.
6: So right now, your birth certificate reflects your female name and it says her sex female. Is F.
3: Yes, yes. F. And the decision became final and executory. But this was way back in 1994. Kaya nga lang, unfortunately, in 2006, because there is a legal vacuum, meaning to say, wala namang batas na nag-a-allow sa mga Pilipino na magpalit ng kanilang legal gender marker.
6: Okay.
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4: there's
6: nga.
4: There's such a gray area.
6: Sana linawin. Kasi correct. Parang
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6: confusing.
3: Need to pass a gender-affirming surgery. In fact, meron ang isang panukalang batas na final ng isang partido, ng Akbayan, no? Ito yung tinatawag na Charmaine bill, no?
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3: 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So,
4: ang gusto niya,
3: pangalan niya, Charmaine. So, ang lived reality ng maraming trans women is that we are called and known by our names, no?
6: Mm-hmm.
3: Kung ano man yan. So, why don't our papers reflect that lived reality?
6: Yeah. Okay. All right.
5: Siguro.
6: So,
5: anyway, marami na tayong natutunan about being a transgender.
6: Yes.
5: Pasok tayo ng konti doon sa political part kasi marami kang bills. All those 9 years inside the House of Representatives.
4: Dami.
5: Maraming bills, no?
4: Dami niyang na-pass na bills.
5: Ayaw,
4: grabe.
5: Yung paborito lang ako.
4: Congrats.
5: Yung Eddie Garcia Act.
3: Mm. Eddie Garcia Act.
5: Yeah.
3: This is part of the movement in the 18th Congress nung kami ay nagkaroon tayo ng pandemya. So, nag-suffer ang creative industries at namulat ang mata namin sa kakulangan ng mga taong nagtatrabaho sa creative industries which represents a big chunk of our GDP. So, napasa yung Creative Industries Law, napasa yung Eddie Garcia Act to protect workers sa loob ng ating industriya ng cinema. And ano pa ba mga bills lang na inyong nabasa?
5: Ay, yung Caregivers Act.
6: Talk to us about this because this is so interesting. You're not only advocating for bills and rights for the LGBTQIA+ community, but you're also working on a lot of other interesting...
3: Ibang sector.
6: Ano, yeah, go ahead. Please
3: alam
6: share
3: nyo,
6: that with
3: ako,
6: us.
3: Alam nyo, ako, kasi siguro, dahil mahilig ako makinig, at meron ako dating Lola before she died, may caregiver, nagkukwentuhan kami. 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But who's taking care of her? 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
6: Mm-hmm.
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5: Yeah. 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
3: Yes po, batas ng ating mga caregivers.
5: Wow.
3: Dahil they deserve also protection.
6: Yeah.
3: Professional sila, kulang na lang maging nurse na sila. 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
6: Yeah, and
5: pati kahit weekend o holiday, dapat doble ibibigay mo sa kanila.
6: Ang galing, ang galing. And you know what, Filipinos, look at like how we are outsourcing. Like we are one of the top countries that are outsourcing care all over the world.
5: Mm-mm.
6: And so it just makes sense na dito sa sarili nating country dapat the caregivers ang tagabigay ng care is given enough respect.
3: Eh kung
6: and,
3: hindi
6: ano,
3: naman natin
6: right?
3: Kasi simple protectionan, baka mag-alisan na lahat.
6: Aalisan talaga 'yan kasi times 10 doon abroad at least.
5: Eh, yung death penalty bill.
4: Yun, ang gusto kong tanungin.
3: Ay, nako,
6: kasi
3: controversial,
6: medyo naging controversial yan. Oh, oh, bakit controversial ito?
4: Because she used to be against it, yes, but she voted for it.
6: Bakit,
4: so, ang tanong ko ngayon is, kung maaari ba malaman, okay, kung ano ang paninindigan mo ngayon?
3: Mm-mm. Ang paninindigan ko has always been against the death
6: penalty. But why did you vote for it?
3: Okay. Yes. Yeah. Because in Congress, at gusto ko sana maintindihan ng ating mga viewers, ang katotohanan is that sometimes you have to swallow a bitter pill. Kumbaga, napipilitan kang bumoto, minsan, a pabor, sa isang bagay na hindi ka mo pinapaniwalaan.
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3: Ah, meron. 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
5: Yeah.
3: Kasi kamay na bakal. So, ang sabi ganun sa amin, pag hindi kayo bumoto,
6: ano mangyayari
3: sa death penalty, zero ang budget ng distrito mo. 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
3: Hindi, perfect, because I will vote in favor of the death penalty, knowing perfectly well,
6: okay,
3: na it will not prosper.
6: Okay, gotcha.
3: Kumbaga, I killed two birds with one stone dahil na-please ko yung powers that be, yung mga nagpupumilit sa amin noon. But at the same time, alam ko, kampante ako, hindi siya magpa-prosper.
5: 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So I love death penalty bill.
4: And I totally empathize with, you know, quickly lang before we go on a break, about naniniwala ako sa kanya about the pressure to vote yes. Kasi nung kahit ako eh, I used to work for government FM government radio nung panahon na yon. Alam mo ba, pati yung pag-post tungkol sa presidente kahit hindi kami agree, kailangan i-post namin yon. The director general would tell us point blank through his minion na kailangan i-post namin, mag-repost kami, kung hindi, we are fired. So, can you imagine yung kamay na bakal talaga, grabe.
6: The realities are right.
3: So, we're enjoying freedom of speech now, and in Congress, more or less, there is, we are allowed to follow our conscience. Kasi yun ang mahirap. 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
4: Yes. 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
5: Maritress!

0: not only talking about, you know, credentials, politics, we're also talking about the realities in life, which is dating, love, and relationship is a big part of it.
1: Very much. Let's go.
2: Also, we are talking about exes.
1: Oh, let's do that.
2: Diba? So, yung ex mo, i-block, i-unfriend. Yes or no, green flag, red flag?
3: Eh, sabi daw nila, ano, technically speaking, iba-block. Pero really depends. Kasi nga, like, for example, ako.
1: Oh, sa ex mo.
3: I had a partner of 25 years, Espanyol. Napakabuting tao. But circumstances, well, had it that we would eventually part ways after the pandemic. Kasi 2 years ko siyang hindi nakita, 2 years niya akong hindi nakita. And physical separation is more difficult for men than for women. So, he met somebody else. That would warm his cold nights, etc., etc.
0: Nami-miss mo pa?
3: At first, iyak ako ng iyak. Hindi ko matanggap. Kasi 25 years is 25 years.
0: So, if you've been in a relationship with that person for 25 years, how long did it take for you to move on?
3: A year. A year and a half. Okay. But you know what? With prayers and then with a positive attitude in life. I remember my first Christmas after him, mag-isa ako dun sa bahay namin sa Bataan. 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
1: Yeah.
3: Nagmuling tumibok para sa kanya. Pero as of the moment, I'm happy, V. I'm single, Doctora, Monica.
0: By the way, plugging na po ito.
3: I'm single and available.
1: Yes, ready to mingle.
0: Her Instagram is okay.
3: Ayan. So, Geraldine B. Roman. Anyway, we learn to be happy by ourselves. In fact, that is the ideal solution.
1: I love that.
3: Ang message ko sana sa mga kabataan, you know, pag nasa edad ka, bata ka, first time to fall in love or second time, third time, you feel like it's the end of the world. And parang yung you cannot be happy without that person. My dears, we learn to be happy by ourselves. 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
1: Naniniwala ako talaga ang mga kababaihan, mas makaka-move on kaagad compared to men because we are more empowered. 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
0: Yes!
2: No, also because ang mga babae kasi, I've learned, no, ang mga babae, we sit with our emotions. We are comfortable sitting with the discomfort.
3: And we verbalize, we share yung pain,
2: tayo.
3: It helps.
2: Ang mga lalaki kasi, they medyo in denial, they need to, ayan, nagka-girlfriend agad, they need to move on right
0: 100%.
2: Away. 100%. 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
0: Correct.
1: Yeah, they drink, they go on drugs.
2: Oh, ilan sa mga ex natin ang bumabalik sa atin.
0: At mga kapamilya, hindi lang to opinion ng mga maritres. This is backed by research.
2: Correct.
0: That when a man and a woman have broken up, the woman medyo nag-grieve agad. 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
1: Kailan?
0: After 6 months, after 1 year, kaya ang mga ex nyo bumabalik sa
2: Correct.
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3: 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You never know. Never say never. 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
0: How kasi, do you say? 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
3: 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Can we move on and resolve yung aming mga internal issues kung meron pa kaming mga hugot na dapat isolve.
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0: 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So, in terms of history, dalawa lang po ang impeachment trials, no. 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
0: 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How long was
1: it? 5 months, bale.
0: Five months. Okay, so ikaw ba, attorney, inaisip mo bang in your lifetime ay may isa pang impeachment trial ulit na bubulaga sa ating publiko?
1: Well, always possible kasi it did not happen only in the case of President Erap, former Chief Justice Corona. There were even other officials who were the subject of impeachment, but the impeachment did not proceed because they resigned from their posts. COMELEC Chairman Andy Bautista is one.
0: Correct.
1: The other one is Ombudsman Merceditas Gutierrez.
0: No?
1: And even the former Chief Justice Hilario Davide. Meron ding sinimulan na...
0: Sa Congress, no?
1: So, yes, correct. At napahinto yun dahil ininto ng Supreme Court. Nag-issue ng injunction ng Supreme Court.
0: Oo nga.
1: Para ipahinto yun.
0: Correct. So, hindi siya umabot. Diba? Sa actual na impeachment trial.
1: At talagang umabot lamang at nakompleto yung kay Chief Justice Renato Corona.
0: Corona. So, attorney, pag tinimbang mo ba, kasi pwedeng yung school of thought mo ay, oh, that means that, you know, the structures are working, kaya may mga ganitong impeachment trials or complaints, diba? But on the other hand, ano ba yon? Indikasyon na weak yung ating institutions? What's your... Inside.
1: Hindi naman weak. It's precisely the that particular provision in the Constitution on the accountability. This is the accountability provision of public officials, no? And named therein that who can be the subject of impeachment. Malinaw naman eh, President, Vice President, Chief Justice. Even the ombudsman, no? Among other officials. Now, ang mahalaga sa atin ngayon kasi yung ang impeachment trial ni former Chief Justice Corona was 12 years ago. Our people, ang ating mga kababayan, dapat siguro maintindihan nila yung proseso. Okay, while they say, for instance, that it is a legal process, most stakeholders insofar as this process is concerned say that it is so legal and at the same time political process.
0: Bakit, attorney?
1: Because number one, remember that the initiation of the complaint or the articles of impeachment, including of course the investigation that came before the before the House. I don't know if it's the Committee on Public Accountability. It's Congress. It's the House of Representatives, no? And eventually the members of the Committee on House of Justice, and then there was a vote taken by the House of Representatives plenary to attend the endorsement to the Senate of the Articles of Impeachment. Mm-mm. Now, the one going to sit as judges, as you know, will be the senators.
0: Mm.
1: And they will be the ones trying, therefore, as a body, the Articles of Impeachment.
0: Okay.
1: Alright.
0: Attorney, ikaw nga meron kang, you have the benefit of having gone through the exercise. Ano ang kakaiba sa political landscape at makeup ng Senado noong panahon ni Corona at ngayong panahong ito?
1: Well, you cannot guess how things will go in terms of the individual votes of each senator, no? Hindi mo malalaman. Pwede kang manghula pero wala kang sigurado. Pero ngayon mukhang malinaw yung division, eh. Malinaw yung division. So iba yung complexion ngayon dahil alam naman natin who are against the Vice President and those who are for the Vice President.
0: Ano ba yun, Attorney? Okay ba yun o hindi? Eh, di ba dapat bilang judge, eh, wala ka pang kikilingan?
1: Well, they should appear, at least, they should appear that way, that they will be impartial, objective, that they will be fair, etc. But as I said, others, no, realistically will tell you. Ang issue dito, bilang eh. Bilang. Because the Constitution is very clear that it should be 2/3 of the members of the Senate.
0: Ilan yun?
1: For conviction. That's 16.
0: 16.
1: And then all the... that must be mastered, no? So that there will be a conviction in any of the four articles.
0: Kasi physically present?
1: I'm sorry?
0: Attorney, physically present ang
1: Alin?
0: Bilangan ng mga senador?
1: Yes. Yes.
0: So
1: they can
0: absent,
1: even explain their vote.
0: Ay kung wala dun yung, kunyari si Senator Bato, wala dun.
1: Hindi. Ang pinag-uusapan natin dito, hindi yung presence during the voting, the casting of the ballot. The casting rather or their
0: vote.
1: Their voting, no? Pinag-uusapan natin dito, what does the Constitution say for there to be conviction? Ang malinaw na sinasabi ng Constitution, it should be 2/3 of the members of the Senate. Ilan ba members ng Senate?
0: 24.
1: So mathematically, very simple, you need 16.
0: Okay.
1: If we go by the numbers right now, assuming that the two senators who joined the group of Win Gatchalian most recently will be counted with them, 11 plus 2, that's 13. They still need 3.
0: Kulang pa.
1: They still need 3.
0: Okay.
1: Even if, on the other hand, the ones who are rooting or are actually inclined to vote for acquittal, they don't really have to do anything there. Because the conviction will be based on the 16 votes.
0: Tama. Correct. Sige, Attorney, ha. Puntahan natin si Prof. Edmond Tayaw. Siya po ay nasa telepono at alamin din natin ang kanyang opinion. Prof?
2: Hi, good afternoon.
0: Prof, tinig ba tayo ni Prof?
2: Hello. Yeah, I hear you.
0: Okay, Prof, so do you agree with Attorney Mon?
2: I didn't get the last thing that Attorney mentioned, I'm sorry.
0: Sinabanggit po ni Attorney Mon na we need 16 votes, no? Regardless kung physically present o hindi. But based on the Constitution, you need 16.
2: Yeah.
0: At dahil walang 16, ang mga, sabi niya kasi, the lines have been drawn. Alam na natin kung sino ang anti at pro-Sara. At yung anti ay kulang sa 16. 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

0: hindi pa nakukuha yung numero sa ngayon. Anong pananaw mo, Prof?
1: Actually, sila yung maraming ginagawa eh. In fact, if there's any reason why we're experiencing so much, for lack of a better term, distress, no, in the Senate, is precisely because of them. No? For example, the reason why Senator Alan Cayetano really forced, no, the numbers so that he gets the presidency is because they were really intending to control the proceedings, no, in the impeachment court. Kasi hindi na nila mapigilan yung impeachment trial, no. The whole time they've been questioning it, no. Nung una pa lang napunta na sila ng Supreme Court. Perhaps they were expecting that the second time around that they will get another favorable decision on the part of the Supreme Court, pero walang ganun nangyari. In fact, yung unang decision, akala ng karamihan, including myself, no, is that it's really decision, no, that leaning to the Dutertes, no. Many have been raising the issue that many of the members of the Supreme Court were appointed by the previous president. So hence the explanation why ganun yung decision. Pero eventually, ngayon, nakita natin what happened in the Committee on Justice at the House of Representatives is exactly what was prescribed, no, by the Supreme Court. No, so this time, hindi na makareklamo yung nasasaktal na hindi siya binigyan ng pagkakataon na madinig, no, at walang proseso na sinunod, no. So kinestyon na naman nila yon. 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In fact, if you remember, even before the Committee on Justice of the House of Representatives started their proceedings, ang daming members of Congress that expressed they were inclined, no, not to support the impeachment, no, including the leader of NUP, no, Congress Representative Ronnie Puno, no. If I'm not mistaken, we also heard the same line from Representative Rufus Rodriguez and also even Richard Gomez, if I'm not mistaken. But you can very well review the records. No, all of them voted in favor of the impeachment, precisely because what happened was when the Committee on Justice reviewed, no, the allegations and also the evidences that were attached to it, eh, hindi mo maiwasang hindi bumoto in favor kasi ano na yun eh, klarong-klaro eh, no? So this is the reason why they are, as much as possible, wanting to derail, if not prevent, no, the trial from happening in the Senate, kasi makikita ito ng taong bayan. 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And there was even one who said, kahit sunugin mo ako, mangangamoy Duterte ako dito. So, you know, there's really nothing we can expect, no, from these senators, from even looking at the evidences. Now, the question is, assuming, for example, that they really, stick to their earlier pronouncements and at the same time ang tawag ito, nangyari na yung trial, nakita na ng taong bayan kung ano yung 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that in that particular scenario, no?
0: Okay.
1: So yun yung rason kung bakit napaka-importante nitong impeachment na ito.
0: So Prof, pero pwede pa rin yung mga ika nga horse trading, no, behind the scenes. Baka makuha mo pa yung tatlo na kulang.
1: Marami ng horse trading na nangyayari. In fact, that's the reason why parang pendulum swing yung Senate

0: leadership, you know. But seeing it as it is, and I'm sure, of course, many have been closely observing, I don't think, especially the president for that matter, we've heard so many efforts, no, to strike a deal, no, supposedly, lalong-lalo na yung mga may hinaharap na mga kaso na po pwedeng mag-suspindi sa kanila o ma-aresto sila. 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So, at the end of the day, really, we're left to hearing exactly what is going to come out, no, in the trial.
1: Mm-hmm. Okay. So, Attorney Mon, since ikaw mismo ay humaharap, no, noong panahon ni Corona, doon sa husgado, di ba, yung mga senator judges, meron ka bang tips? Ano ba ang, kasi batay sa sinabi ni Prof. Edmond, it's really for the public's opinion. Itong exercise na to is really just to get the public sentiment. So, anong meron kang insight kung paano ang latagan?
2: Definitely, the public will have its take on the matter, because I think there is quite a number who believe that the vice president is really guilty based on so far as the evidence yung nailatag na ng prosecution even during the House of Representatives investigations, inquiry pa lang, etc. Now, that's one thing. But how will it influence, how the public opinion will influence the vote of a particular senator will depend on a very realistic matter. And what is that? Are they going to seek re-election by 2028? Mm-hmm. And what will be the sentiment, therefore, if they vote to convict and then Sarah wins?
1: Mm-hmm.
2: Meaning, Sarah is acquitted.
1: Mm-hmm.
2: So I think they have to weigh it very, very safely. And then while they should be guided really by the evidence, no, come to think of it, objectively,
1: yes,
2: as I said, fairly, yeah. What remains to be seen is that whether or not their vote will be influenced by public opinion, because if they are going to run for election, all right, then they have to feel the pulse, no, of whether Vice President will be acquitted. Because the vote cannot be
1: reached.
2: Requisite vote of 16 cannot be reached. Baka maglaro sila.
1: Correct. So, Prof, you agree with Attorney Mon? Prof. Edmond?
0: Kanina eh. Now, at the end of the day, the senators will have to answer to the people eventually, no? To be honest, the impeachment proceedings will follow the same procedures as provided for under the law. Although may bago dyan, ano, yung preliminary
2: pre-trial,
0: no? Yun yung dinagdag nila dyan, but actually that is to the advantage also to of the defense, kasi what they're preventing is what happened in the previous impeachment, like the impeachment of former President Erap Estrada, kasi may mga surprises, ina-avoid na nila yung mga ganun. Oh, pero advantage yan doon sa depensa, kasi pwede na nilang pagandaan eh. But just the same, again, if I may emphasize, it's kind of telling, no, that

0: this impeachment happened. But, I'm sure everyone will agree, no? We didn't have senators who have been, I don't know, vocal to the point of obviously revealing themselves, knowing nothing of anything that that's expected of their jobs. Meron naman dyan mga abogado, supposedly, pero pag nagsalita, magtataka ka, abogado pala ito, no? So mag-iisip ka kung whether or not they're even fit, no, to appreciate, no, the evidences that will be presented eventually. So at the end of the day, there's really an excuse, no, to simply remain partisan in their decisions. Pero okay. Yun na nga, ang crucial dito, yung sinasabi ni Attorney Mon, eh kung tatakbo pa ulit sa 2028, no, eh ikaw na ang mag-iisip kung paano mo sasagutin yan sa taong bayan. Now, if you are hedging your bets, no, to that of the vice president, because many are saying that she's going to win, no, we've been constantly and closely monitoring what's happening on the ground. And even many of the surveys that have come out recently, no, has revealed that the numbers of the Dutertes have significantly gone down, no. Yung tinitingnan natin ng mga 80% dati, nasa 30 mahigit na lang ngayon, no. And in fact, our monitoring has revealed that if you go to Mindanao, sa Davao na lang talaga sila malakas, eh. No, so siguro kung ang presidential elections will be four-way or five-way, eh sigurado malaki yung chances pa din ni Vice President Sara kasi meron siyang bailiwick.
1: Mm,
0: no?
1: Okay.
0: Pero kung magiging dalawa, tatlo lang yung tatakbo, ay nako, mahihirapan na sila. In fact, what we're seeing, no, from the way things are going, many old names, no, lumawa, I don't think a Marcos or an Aquino will still have a good chance, no, so to speak, no. So pareho ng Duterte yung mga yan, kasi kumbaga nasubukan na ng mga tao, and we've seen exactly the kind of leadership that they can offer. So in other words, parang wala ka namang itulak kabigin dyan. So I'm inclined to think many of our voters are already looking for new names, so to speak.
1: Nga.
0: In fact, I would even go as far as saying that siguro wala na mananalong mga apista na hindi nakakapagpakita talaga ng kakayahan. 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
1: Correct.
0: Eh, nako.
1: Prof,
0: eh,
1: ramdam namin,
0: better.
1: We can feel you. Kahit nandiyan ka lang sa telepono. Okay.
0: Yeah.
1: So, Attorney Mon, given the context of what Prof. Edmond said, no, and your own experience having faced the senator judges, ano bang payo mo sa publiko bilang panghuling tanong?
2: Well, interesado sila sa proseso. They have to be they have to pay attention to what's going on, and I think if I may say, most if not no, there will be a big number following how things develop there as the trial goes on. Ang isang importante rito yung statement kasi ng defense. They will not in any way delay. Okay, they will not in any way delay the proceedings. And then the other thing is may issue dun sa who will be the presiding officer.
1: Mm.
2: Although traditionally and based on the rules, it should really be the Senate President who will be the presiding officer. There is an issue now because the name of Senator Chichis Scudero cropped up.
1: Mm-mm.

0: there are those who are against, especially coming from the public, because of what they perceive to have been wrong, meaning in terms of the first impeachment process against BP Cesara.
1: Okay.
0: What gone wrong there? Then, you know, when it was Senate President who presided over the impeachment.
1: Okay, so ang mensahe po ni Attorney Mon at si Prof. Edmond, no, dahil para mukhang para sa ating madlang people, itong exercise na to. 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
0: Well, you can be misled. Eh. Kasi sa pre-trial order, kung bibilangin mo, parang 56 yata yung nakalista.
1: Trial days.
0: No, 56 witnesses.
1: Ah, witnesses.
0: For the prosecution and about 45 or 46 for the defense. Pero kung titingnan mo sa isa, halimbawa ito, nakalagay dito, at least 7 representative officials and employees from the office of the OBP. Hindi, 7 yun.
1: Hindi, ang dami.
0: 7 yun. Nasa number 31 lang
1: palang,
0: yun.
1: Palang, oo.
0: So, okay. Hahaba ito.
1: Okay.
0: Although they are following now, what they call the one-day examination rule of a witness. Dapat sa isang araw matapos ang testimonya ng tinawag na testigo. Ganun ang inadapt nila ngayon.
1: Okay. O di, we're hoping it will, sabi nga, it will not be delayed unnecessarily.
0: No, it will not. And I don't think the Senate will allow that.
1: Okay.
0: I don't think the Senate will allow that.
1: Okay, so maraming salamat, Attorney Mon S. Guerra. 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Oh, alam mo namang fan mo ko. At syempre, Prof. Edmond Tayo. Prof, next time nandito ka sa studio, Prof. Pero thank you, ha, for always finding the time.
0: Thank you.
2: Po. 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
0: Thank you, Prof. Tayo.
1: 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Oh. 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Eh, yun yung importante.
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1: What do you mean?
0: Well, We're a nation, you know.
1: Kung abante o atras. Umiikot lang.
0: Confused.
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0: Confused people, confused leaders. And then, if you hear them, they want to hear themselves.
1: Okay, o yan. 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We always bring you good vibes and of course public service. Sa pagbabalik pa rin ng Trending!
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2: You seem pretty sad for a girl so in love. Yan ang nakaka-intrigang title ng pangatlo at bagong album ni Olivia Rodrigo. 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
3: I've been putting out albums since I was 17, and so a difference between a 17-year-old album and a 22-year-old album is quite stark. But I just think I have hopefully a little bit more emotional maturity.
2: Kwento pa niya, ang mga concerts ay paraan para makakonect siya sa fans. At isa sa mga hindi niya malilimutan ay ang Concert for a Cause sa Pilipinas noong 2024.
3: The tickets were very inexpensive and I donated all the proceeds to charity, and it was one of my favorite shows I've ever played. It was one of the most beautiful, you know, welcoming crowds I've ever witnessed in my life.
4: Kumusta, Philippines?
2: June 12, kasabay ng Philippine Independence Day, ni-release ni Olivia ang bagong album. At ng araw na ito, nagpahatid ng mensahe at pagbati si Olivia na ikinatuwa ng kanyang Pinoy fans.
3: I am so proud to be Filipino. Everyone in the Philippines is just so warm and so encouraging and so loving, and I just like take their love with me everywhere I go.
2: Natuwa naman si Olivia sa nakakaaliw na bansag sa kanya na pambansang pinsan dahil sa kanyang deep sense and appreciation.
3: Wear that with honor and pride. That's amazing.
2: Samantala, kamakailan ay inanunsyo ni Olivia ang Daisy Chain Fields, isang all-women charitable music festival.
3: I think that it's just really important to celebrate women musicians, and I just really thought it'd be a beautiful experience to show how we support each other and how we're all so much stronger.
2: Available na for streaming at download ang bagong album ni Olivia Rodrigo sa lahat ng streaming platforms. MJ Felipe.
1: Sa ngalan ng ABS-CBN News in the service of the Filipino, ako po si Zen Hernandez. 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
1: 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Well, he's still a senator. Kasi na kung sabihin natin na he will be, ika nga, may warrant or what have you, kung kailangan niya present himself in the court, he's still a senator, di ba? So, he has the right to appear before the trial. 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So, he cannot. But si Senator Marcoleta, hanggat walang suspension order, I guess he can still attend. I don't know kung paano procedure. 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
0: Opo. 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
1: Those are two different things, Christian. Iba naman yung problema ni Senator Marcoleta. Iba naman itong impeachment trial. Itong impeachment trial, it's under the Constitution. Also, we have to do what we have to do. Yung kay Senator Marcoleta, that's a different thing. So, hindi, I guess, hindi dapat problemahin ng buong Senado yun, yung issue about sa kasama namin. Rather, siya yung may issue na yan, and siya yung dapat mag-resolve ng issue na yan. But for now, ang gagawin ng impeachment court is we'll just have to, for Monday, na yung natuloy yung impeachment trial.
2: Mm-mm. Sir, yung petition ni Senate Minority Leader Alan Cayetano sa Supreme Court, questioning pa rin yung quorum, yung nangyari noong, tama po ba, June 3 session when Senate President Gatchalian became the acting Senate President. Do you see this affecting the trial? Kasi hinihimok ng...
1: I don't think so. We have the numbers already, Victoria. So para magiging muti na kalimut. No. Ayoko pangunahan ng Korte Suprema.
2: Mm-hmm.
1: Pero from my standpoint, na-resolve na yan. May 13 na kami. 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Pero still, nasa Supreme Court na po yung decision kung whatever it is. May mga natalakay. 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So sabi na lang na, we'll just leave it to the Supreme Court. Bako anong magiging decision niya. 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
2: Mm-mm. Mm-mm. So napag-usapan niyo yan, sir, sa caucus kahapon?
1: Sila ang sinabi lang, let's leave it to the courts. Well, let's leave it to the Supreme Court.
2: Mm-mm-mm. Do you hope for Senator Cayetano and the other minority members to attend the trial?
1: Well, they kahapon nag-attend si Juan. May mga sakit lang si Senator Aimee heard from Senator Robin. May sakit, may flu, and si Senator Pia. Yung magkapatid na Villar, I think they're out of town, so hindi sila naka-attend. And then si Senator Bongo, I believe na she's still out of town. Kasi let's not forget, nasa break pa rin tayo, di ba?
2: Yes.
1: Nakasinidiyan. So, nakabakasyon yung mga kasamahan namin. Pero yung dalawa, si Senator Pia and Senator Aimee, both of them kinonfirm ni Senator Loren and Senator Robin na may mga flu yung dalawang kasama namin.
0: Opo.
2: Hello.
1: Hello?
2: Wala, sorry sir, wala kayong nakikitang criticisms or sabihin na nating drama na manggagaling po sa minority bloc on the start of the impeachment?
1: Wala akong makita. Wala naman ako nakikita. Anyway, this is an impeachment trial. Hindi naman kami magkukonvene sa Senate, kundi it's our constitutional duty. So I guess we're expecting everybody will be there, will be attending the trial. So we just have to

0: may do you put weight on that, sir?
1: Not really, to be honest. It will depend. Kasi as you know, the vice president cannot naman litigate her own case, diba? It will be done through lawyers. So it will really depend on the course of the trial. No? Sa atin naman, yun lang ang gusto ko sanang ipaliwanag sa ating mga kababayan kasi marami rin nagsasabi na hindi siya kumaharap, etc. But I think we're talking about the physical presence, which is not integral at this point. Ang pagkaharap sa kaso ay ito nang ginawa niya na simula pa noong 2023. Bumuo na po siya ng defense team. In fact, at that time, wala pang ang impeachment complaint. At nakita talaga niya na hahantong, maaring humantong sa ganito, no? Na magkaroon talaga ng impeachment trial. 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
1: Wala po. Most, if not all of the team, remains intact. No, syempre, meron lang mga associates na that have moved on to other careers. No, meron lang kami mga strategic moves na ginawa to sort of lessen the lawyers para better yung coordination.
0: Mm-hmm.
1: Pero if you look at the list, halos lahat nandun pa rin, no? Because importante yan eh. Meron na kaming magandang working relationship. As you know, it's not easy to have a group of lawyers in a room. Sabi nga nila, you have 10 lawyers, you have 12 opinions, diba? So talagang we really made an effort not to make so many changes kasi nga maganda naman ang naging working relationship ng defense team, no? At kilala na namin yung isa't isa, so mas magiging smooth yung ating magiging coordination going forward.
2: At gaya po nung sa House Prosecution Team, may mga naka-assign din po kayong Article of Impeachment na hinahawakan or collective na po yun as a whole group?
1: Actually, syempre hindi naman maiiwasan na mayroong tinatawag na yung mag-anchor. No? But sa amin, ang mindset kasi namin, kaya hindi kami, in fact, some of our media friends have been asking sino naka-assign sa ganitong article. Hindi ganun kasi yung mindset ng defense. Ang mindset ng defense is that each one of us should be ready to take on any witness under any article. No? So, kasi hindi natin masasabi, di ba? During the course of the trial, ilang buwan yan, baka may magkasakit, baka may biglang hindi pwedeng makapag-attend ng trial. So, we wanted to make sure na each one of us knows everything, no, about each article. Nang sa ganun, at any point in time, kahit sino sa amin, eh, pwede mag-take over pagdating sa either directing a witness or cross-examining a witness of the prosecution.
0: Sir, meron bang recent instructions ang VP regarding the trial and how is she doing?
1: Sa totoo lang, wala nang recent instructions kasi I think she's very confident that the team that she formed knows what they're doing, meaning knows what we're doing. Although, syempre, sa communications, no, talaga namang very regular yung communication namin. I speak to the vice president kahit through messages almost every day, no, if not sometimes several times a day. But the vice president kasi ang I would always say she's in good spirits. What I mean is tuloy-tuloy lang kasi yung trabaho niya bilang vice presidente. No, naniniwala siya na kahit na may mga ganitong batikos at now meron tayong impeachment trial, hindi dapat naantala yung serbisyong binibigay niya through her office of the vice president.
0: Mm-mm.
1: Kaya kung makikita nyo, even in the past few days, diba, nakikita siya sa iba't ibang lugar, kumakausap ng mga tao. 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
0: Mm-mm.
1: So, although we keep her updated, obviously, sa lahat ng mga developments, she's very much involved, lalo na pag legal strategy, dahil abogado din naman ng ating vice presidente. But in all of that, you know, she would rather focus really on her work as well. So, maganda na matagal nang nabuo yung defense team. At least, maganda na yung naging working dynamics.
2: Pero constant naman po ang communication with
1: yes.
2: the VP. Wala pa lang talagang panibagong instructions sa inyo po.
1: Yes, kasi wala at this point, alam nyo, kung kailangan pa ng panibagong instructions, that means we're not as prepared as we want to be, di ba? So, at this point, dapat automatic na lahat yan.
0: Mm-mm. And sir, syempre, ang prosecution, laging sinasabi, they're very confident with their cases, particular yung grave threats, which is yung unang article of impeachment na i-discuss. Your thoughts lang on that?
1: Well, I always respect the stand and the position of the prosecution because if I were in their shoes, I would probably say the same thing, diba? So let's be fair. But, syempre,

0: tayo naman, we have a fair idea kung ano naman yung paiikutan nitong mga articles na ito. So handa rin naman kami na magbigay ng counter evidence o kung anumang kinakailangan para ma-rebut yung mga allegations laban sa ating Vice Presidente. But as I always say, kung ano man ang sabihin ng prosecution, I think we should also respect their position. Mm-hmm. Kasi nga, kami naman, syempre bawat panig sasabihin mo talaga, confident ka. Mm-hmm. No? It will depend on the way things are presented. And we're ready to face whatever evidence they will be presenting head on.
1: Mm-hmm. Can we expect a bloodbath? Di ba yun yung sabi ni VP Sara Bicol?
0: Well, actually, yung bloodbath kasi na-explain na yan ng ating Vice Presidente noon. Ang sinasabi nga niya, it's not our interpretation of bloodbath, no? It's really her blood being spilled kasi siya yung sentro nitong impeachment. But sa atin, you can expect, I think, that both sides will do to their best of their ability yung trabaho namin, no, to for the prosecution to prove their allegations and for the defense to disprove their allegations. So, but you know, during pre-trial, I think we've developed a parang I would say good dynamics naman with the prosecution despite yung mga lumalabas na balita na nagkaroon ng tension and all that, which sa akin medyo exaggerated. I think nagkaroon naman, syempre may hindi mawawala ang argumento, mga abogado kami lahat, but I think we developed naman a good working relationship even with the prosecution, lalo na gusto ko magpasalamat rin sa prosecution, no, because during the pre-trial I think both sides were being considerate and patient with one another sa mga gusto naming mangyari nung pre-trial.
2: Opo. Kanina po kausap namin si Congressman Chua, attorney. Opo. At plano nila mag-file ng motion na bukod sa ang aim nila ay dalawang prosecutor ang ipupush nilang mag-cross-examine sa mga witnesses na ipepresent. How do you view that?
0: We oppose that. That was part of their comments. No, I didn't want to discuss this actually eh, kasi alam niyo naman, very strict ang rules on impeachment. Hindi kami masyado pwede magsalita on the merits. But because ito na-bring up din and I just wanted to clarify it. There was an interview not long ago by one of the spokespersons of the prosecution. I think medyo ano lang, no? I just wanted to clarify the context. Hindi po namin hinihindian yung na may isang private prosecutor na mag-examine ng witness, no? Although sa comment namin, just to put everything in context, ang hiniling kasi through their manifestation is dalawang abogado ang pwedeng mag-examine ng isang witness, meaning a public prosecutor and a private prosecutor, no? Ang sa amin lang po, for the orderly conduct of trial, hindi naman siguro, medyo magulo yata kung dalawang abogado from each side ang nag-e-examine. Not only for the defense, but even for the witness, him or herself, di ba? Kasi kahit sa korte, usually naman, in fact, kahit pananalita, parating hinihiling ng judge na isa lang ang magsalita sa bawat panig para hindi magulo. So ang sa amin lang naman, ang sinabi namin doon, we oppose that request na dalawa. What we prefer is isa lang, and sana yung public prosecutor, since the public prosecutors have been saying that they're ready naman and they've had time to prepare, so public prosecutor. But nonetheless, you know, kung yung private, so dun masasabi na inoppose namin yung private prosecutor kasi sa amin, sa tingin, sa pananaw namin, dapat yung public prosecutor since sila yung lead. But may precedent naman dyan, kahit naman nung impeachment ni former Chief Justice Corona, no, ay nakakapag-examine ng mga private prosecutors, hindi ba? So I don't think we can deny that. Okay. 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
1: So sa inyo isa lang din ang magka-cross-examine.
0: Ah yes, definitely. We never requested for two counsels, no, because yun nga, sanay kami na sa regular courts isa lang naman talaga para hindi magulo.
1: Kayo rin, sir, you will directly cross-examine.
0: Of course not all, diba? So I will have my time. It will depend, maybe later on during the trial. Okay. Because of course I have to also focus on the media and informing yung ating mga kababayan, trying to explain kung ano nangyari sa bawat trial date, no.
1: Sir, doon naman sa BIR box, ano raw ba ang kinakatakot ng depensa at gusto nyo ay executive session pa yung BIR box?
0: Wala po tayong kinakatakot doon. Ang very clear naman ang nilagay namin. In fact,

0: 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But you know, that was pending the defense submitting its comment on the manifestation slash motion. No? Klaruhin ko lang po, although again, naintindihan ko naman ang sentiment ng prosecution. But ang sa amin is, we are not averse, that's the wording for comment, we are not averse to the pre-marking. Kasi yun naman ang usapan ngayon eh. 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So, wala kaming problema. We are not averse na buksan yung box para markahan, subject to the condition that one in an executive session. Bakit? Kasi hindi ba kung naalala nyo nung panahon pa lang ng Committee on Justice, kahit mismo ang BIR Commissioner ang nagsabi na they are bound by the tax code na sinasabi doon. There are disclosure restrictions at magagawa lang to in an executive session. In fact, in an executive session for proceedings in aid of legislation. Na obviously, ito ay hindi. No? So, we are bound by the law. So, ang sa amin lang naman, respetuhin natin yung disclosure restrictions ng batas. So, executive session yung pre-marking. At pangalawa, that is without prejudice doon sa mga objections namin, doon sa kung paano ba nila na-obtain o nakuha itong BIR box. 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At pangatlo, this is without prejudice, doon naman sa mga karapatan ng mga pribadong individual na maaaring madamay o kasali doon sa mga dokumentong nasa BIR na hindi naman kasali dito sa impeachment trial, because of course they have their own rights, no, that has to be protected. And so gusto namin without prejudice doon. 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
1: At attorney, sabi po ni SP Gatchalian, siya ang presiding officer. 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
0: Well, of course, the least of our expectations is would be a fair trial, hindi ba? Ang parati naman natin sinasabi nung nagiging usapin kung sino magiging presiding officer, we always stated on record, Victoria, even in the Senate ambush interviews, na that is a matter that we feel is internal to the Senate. Ngayon, kung sino man, kung kailangan man abogado o hindi, we have no position on the matter, because kahit naman hindi abogado, marami sa ating mga senador may experience na talaga sa impeachment. So, at ang impeachment ay ibang-iba, no, sa regular proceedings. So, kahit hindi abogado, valuable din ang experience. So, kung sino man po ang maging presiding officer, at sa ngayon nga mukhang si Senator Wynn, we will respect that. And we are ready naman po, no, to go through trial whoever the presiding officer may be.
2: And do you trust, attorney, na yung itinakda po ninyong 30 trial dates ay masusulit at matatapos po doon sa inyong itinakda?
1: Actually, do you hope na mas may exception?
0: Actually, clarify ko lang. Yung 30 trial dates, it's ang sinabi namin is at least 30 trial dates. Ibig sabihin, hindi bababa sa 30 pero maaring lumampas. Why, bakit hindi kami makapagbigay ng definite dates? Kasi ang magiging basehan ng defense ay magdedepende sa kung ano ang mailabas ng prosecution, hindi ba? So maaring mas maikse, maaring mas mahaba. It will really depend on what pieces of evidence are presented by the prosecution, because we will have to react to that accordingly. Syempre, lahat tayo, I think both sides, prosecution and defense, even the senator judges, ang gusto natin, kung mas mabilis, mas maganda, hindi ba? Mm-hmm. So sa atin, we will not be the cause of any delay, but syempre, there will be instances when we will have to make motions because we need to protect the rights of our client, the respondent, the vice president. No?
1: And with that, attorney, nako, medyo bitin po ang ating usapan, pero thank you so much po.
2: Salamat po, attorney.
0: Maraming salamat.
1: Pagpunta pa po dito sa studio.
0: Maraming salamat, Victoria at Christian. I always enjoy the experience of talking to you guys here. At magandang umaga po sa ating mga kababayan.
1: Thank you, sir. At good luck sa Monday. See you po sa Monday.
2: And we hope na in between, ano, although syempre magiging busy lahat sa mga susunod na buwan, makakwentuhan ka ulit namin, attorney, in between.

0: manonood dito sa DZMM Teleradio Cable Channel. 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
1: 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DZMM Viberline.
0: Yeah.
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2: 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So, pwede po kayong manood dyan at mag-like at mag-subscribe na dyan, okay, sa YouTube and sa Facebook Live.
0: At speaking of YouTube, ito na nga si Louie Basco PH. Sabi niya, happy birthday po sa tatlong magagandang DJ Monica, Dr. Lulu, at Bini Coach B. Abay, naging Bini pa ako. Watching from Valenzuela City. Good afternoon, Coach B and Dr. Lulu at DJ Monica naman from Josh Kili Pido Official. At magandang hapon from Marikina from Beth Kamain.
2: Yes. Hello, Mercy G and si Ban Ong. 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Okay, sige.
0: 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Pero eto na nga, nakapag-bonding na tayo. Ready na tayo sa episode ng Maritres. At ngayon, it's very interesting because we've never had a guest like her before. 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
2: Yay! Yes! Magandang sa'yo.
1: Hello!
0: Welcome po. Beautiful, beautiful, beautiful lady. Thank you so much for joining us this afternoon.
2: Maraming salamat sa pagpunta. Mga followers, you may greet them.
3: Okay, magandang hapon po sa inyong lahat. And of course, binabati ko lahat ng mga taga-Bataan.
0: Yeah.
3: Ang LGBT community na just celebrated ang Pride Month. And of course, our allies. And of course, to our listeners and viewers.
0: Wonderful. We are so pleased that you're joining us today. At grabe, maraming anggulo, maraming kwento ang pwedeng ma-share ni Miss Geraldine Roman, ang ating former representative, no? But first things first, Miss Geraldine, how are you feeling right now?
1: And yes.
0: Siguro gusto din natin na itanong sa kanya, anong favorite color mo?
3: Talaga ba?
0: Yes.
3: Siyempre ako naniniwala ko sa all colors of the rainbow. But my favorite colors are two, blue and red, which I'm wearing right now. So it's suot natin.
0: It's a very classic color.
1: I just wanted kasi diba, DZMM colors.
0: Ay talaga?
1: DZMM colors.
0: Kulang na lang yellow.
1: Kulang na lang ano. Correct, yeah, correct. Yellow.
0: Wonderful.
3: And how am I feeling? Feeling happy na successful ang mga Pride celebrations. Mm-hmm. And but at the same time quite impatient. But later on I'll explain
0: why. Later she will explain why.
1: May we ask how you would want us to call you?
3: Please call me Geraldine.
1: Just Geraldine, yes. not former rep or...
3: Wala nang former
1: Miss Geraldine.
3: Or Kong. I'm just Geraldine.
0: Geraldine, yes. Let me just tell you that the name of my mother is Geraldine.
3: Totoo
0: but
3: ba yan?
0: I wanna ask, what is your nickname? Because her nickname is Uyin. How about you? What's your nickname?
3: Well, everybody calls me Jerry. G-E-R-I.
1: Nice.
0: Parang, Jerry.
3: Parang spicy.

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2: Well, that is what they tried to do. 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
2: Okay, ganito yan. Sa lahat ng tao, all human beings have what we call sexual orientation. Sayan. And gender identity. Okay. Ano ang sexual orientation? Ito ang katanungan saan sex ka na-attract. For example, ikaw ay pinanganak na lalaki. You identify as a man. At na-attract ka sa babae. You are straight. Yan. 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You identify as a man. Pero na-attract ka sexually. Sa ibang lalaki, what are you? You are gay or homosexual. Ngayon, kung na-attract ka, both lalaki at babae, ano ka? Ano?
3: Bye.
2: Masaya ka.
1: Hindi ka mauubusan ng love life.
2: Oo, hindi. Totoo yun, Dr. Lu. Ang tawag doon, bisexual. And they're capable of loving and being attracted to men and women. So that is sexual orientation.
1: Okay.
2: Ngayon yung gender identity asks the question, answers the question, how do you identify yourself?
1: Yourself.
2: Okay. Kayo, how do you identify yourself, Monica? Mm-hmm. As a woman, I presume. Doktora. And of course, V. Oo. Pero there are people, katulad ko, na ipinanganak na sa katawan ng lalaki, pero identifies as a woman. Or vice versa, katulad ni Jake Zyros, yung singer. Born as a woman, assigned woman at birth, but identifies as a man. Pero ito ay bagay na hindi pinipili. And it is something that is consistent, insistent, and persistent. Kasi kung hindi to consistent, insistent, persistent, baka na-confuse ka lang ng konti. Ano?
1: Okay.
2: That ito, this is a lived reality. Bata ka pa lang, ito na identity mo. Maaring sa simula, wala pang labels. But ganito ako. Pinanganak ako merong ganitong identity.
1: Yeah.
2: Para akong prenogram. Ewan ko ba kung ano nangyari. 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Ano? Pero ganito ako. Ito ako. Inside. And outside na rin.
3: Hindi mo naisip yung iniisip na iba, like the moral issue and the ethical issue, transitioning from a man to a woman.
2: Okay. Nag-transition ako way back in 1993, no? But before doing that, I consulted the Jesuits sa Ateneo. Tapos yung aking former guidance counselor, nakita niya yung hardship ko, yung struggles ko nung high school. Sabi niya ganun sa akin, Jerry, alam mo, the body is just a shell. And if you think that by modifying the outside, you can become a more loving, more productive, and more generous person, why not? Why not?
3: I love that.
2: Because God looks at the heart. He does not actually, ano mapakialam niya, what you have in between your legs.
1: And you always knew as early as what age?
2: Bata pa lang, syempre wala pa akong labels.
1: What, 5, 10, 8?
2: Even earlier, kahit 3 pa lang, 4.
1: 3, oh!
2: Basta ang alam ko, enjoy ako sa Barbie.
1: That's always
3: been in playing house.
2: Playing house,
3: kitchen,
2: and yes, makeup, yeah. Girly stuff.
3: Naisip ko pa rin mo na play noon. It's very important, ano, kahit na hapon ito, no, hindi naman ito bawal. Kasi I'm sure some like you, transgender, would like to be like you. Okay? Ibig sabihin, yung sinasabi na surgery, the gender
4: reassignment?
2: Yeah, it is
3: gender alignment.
2: Formally, surgery. Commonly known as gender reassignment surgery.
3: Yes.
2: No, actually, it's sex reassignment surgery.
3: Yes.
2: But now the term being used by professionals, no, in the world of

0: in this area, no, in mm-hmm. this specialty, is gender affirming surgery, meaning
1: gender.
0: My gender has always been that of a female.
1: Okay.
0: Yung sex that's more of biological.
1: Okay.
0: Okay, so when you seek this kind of surgery, ina-affirm mo lang yung pagkababae mo.
1: Kung ano nararamdaman mo, kung ano
0: ina-align ko yung katawan okay. ko sa isip at puso.
1: Mm.
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2: Are you really ready for that surgery?
0: Oo, I really desired it. I really yes. wanted to undergo that surgery. I wanted to get it over with. Kasi I could not imagine isang buhay na forever nagsastruggle ako
1: yeah.
0: ng puso ko, isip ko, babae. Tapos, haharap ako sa salamin, merong sobra.
1: Oh.
0: O kaya hindi ako makapag, hindi ako makapag-swimming.
2: Makapag-bathing suit.
0: Makapag-bathing suit.
1: Yourself, yes.
0: Oo, so I had to get it over with para maka-focus okay. naman ako sa ibang larangan ng buhay ko, like work, studies, correct. Love life.
2: It's not easy. And hindi naman ginagawa yun dito. I'm sure sa abroad ka, ginawa ng surgery, tama ba?
0: Ginagawa na to ngayon. In fact, there are several professionals.
2: I mean,
0: but during my time, wala. Yeah. I went to New York kasi yung kapatid ko noon, well, he's a doctor based in the U.S. He was doing his internship in New York, so hinanap namin the best surgeon possible. I was with my father.
1: Mm.
0: Imagine that. Sinamahan niya ako for my surgery. Siya nag-alaga sa akin. 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
1: Alright.
0: Alam niyo naman sa ibang bansa, wala naman tayong kasambahay. Kailangan independent
1: tayo.
0: Pero for a macho politician to do that,
1: yes.
0: Ginawa
1: niya. So just for context, no, since this is an afternoon show, we'd just like to clarify that we are not promoting anything. We are just talking about Miss Geraldine
2: yeah.
1: Of course. And which is she chose to stand to what she feels and believe in, and this is her reality.
0: At saka, hindi naman to nakakahawa, V. We are who we are. Kahit pa ako magkukwento na pagiging transgender ko, kung kausap ko macho man, makikinig lang siya, wala talagang mangyayari.
1: Yes, yes, yes.
2: Ano ang pinakamalaking misconception before we leave the trans topic behind, no? Because we also want to discuss politics and personal life. Oo. Pero yung, ano ang pinakamalaking misconception o maling paniniwala tungkol sa trans community na gusto mong iklaro ngayon?
0: 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Queer is an umbrella term that includes yung LGBT, I, and A plus.
1: Yes.
0: Ito ang pinakamalaking conception. 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
1: Talaga.
0: Life would have been less complicated.
1: Mm.
2: Right.
0: Pero eto na to, pinanganak kaming ganito, how do we deal with it?
1: Yes.
0: I'm lucky and I'm privileged na tinanggap ako at minahal ng mga magulang ko na meron kaming resources na ma-undergo ko yung gender-affirming surgery. But there are also individuals, hindi naman kasing privilege ko, pero hindi ibig sabihin nun, they do not deserve respect, recognition, and protection under the law. Kaya huwag nyo kaming huhusgahan kasi kung hindi naman pinipili, bakit kayo mag-a-attach ng isang moral judgment na makasalanan ka? Eh, sir, ma'am, wala namang kaming choice dito. Ito na kami.
1: That's really
0: anong gusto nyo? Magpanggap kami?
1: Yeah.
2: Pero after that, after the surgery, you have to transition legally. Ibig sabihin yung pangalan mo, girl na, and then yung iyong, you're already a female.
0: Yes.
2: So lahat yan mag-undergo ng legal matters.
1: There was a judicial.
0: I did that here in the Philippines because I am a Filipino citizen.
1: Okay.
0: I had to, well, we had to file a petition sa Regional Trial Court sa Balanga, Bataan. It underwent its judicial process.
1: Okay.
0: I was granted a favorable decision not to correct the entries in my birth certificate. Ba't nga naman hindi? Ang sabi dun sa birth certificate, male daw ako. Ang pangalan ko, panglalaki. So, pero kung makikita mo ko, babae. Kahit ubaran mo ko, babae. Pero ang punto ko, isn't there parang discrepancy doon? So, the birth certificate has to be corrected to reflect my lived reality already.
1: So right now, your birth certificate reflects your female name and it says her sex
0: female.
1: Is F.
0: Yes, yes.
1: F.
0: And the decision became final and executory. But this was way back in 1994. Kaya nga lang, unfortunately, in 2006, because there is a legal value.

0: to the Department of Social Health and Development, mm-hmm. the National Housing Authority. Validation for the next batch, ongoing pa po ang kanilang validation for the next batch. And of course, monitoring and management of evacuation centers continue, including the provision of food and non-food items, psychosocial support, and solar lights for off-grid evacuation centers.
1: That's very good to hear, sir. Sana mas bumilis na lang din, no? Especially kung galing pa sa national government. And siguro finally, Sir Rombel, ano pong assurance na may bigay nyo sa ating mga kababayan from the city government to ensure na tuloy-tuloy po ang tulong at yung pagtulong din sa kanilang rehabilitation?
0: The local officials headed by the city mayor, Honorable Lorelei Pacquiao, napaka-hands-on po nila sa pag-address sa mga pangangailangan ng mga naapektuhan sa nangyaring lindol. And of course, ongoing 24/7 ang operation ng ating local government unit mm-hmm. and other government agencies para at least matugunan at ma-address ang mga pangangailangan ng mga affected sa naganap na lindol.
1: Opo. That's very good to hear, sir. And sir, finally, sir, before I let you go, sir, meron pa rin po bang mga aftershocks na nararamdaman sa Jensen?
0: Yes, definitely. Meron pa pong mga aftershocks na nararamdaman from time to time. Kaya to my advice sa mga generals, kailangan na maging alerto and then you only extract information from a reliable
1: yes.
0: source.
1: Mm-hmm.
0: Tingnan ang LGU Jensen Patak General mm-hmm. and then yung ating mga legitimate media sources like BCM and Teleradio.
1: Yes.
0: Ganyan.
1: Maraming salamat po sa inyong oras po ngayong hapon. Sir, mag-ingat kayo lagi at mabuhay po ang Jensen.
0: Thank you very much.
1: Ayan po si Mr. Rombel Catolico, ang pinuno po ng Public Information Office ng General Santos City. 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Mayong hapon, Sir Harry. Welcome sa Ligtas Dapat with Ariel Rojas.
2: Hello, good afternoon po.
1: Yes po. Yes, thank you sir for your time. Sir, una pong tanong, meron pa rin po bang mga aftershocks dyan sa inyo sa Davao Occidental?
2: Yes. Ngayon may report kami na shaking ngayon sa area po.
1: Mm-hmm.
2: Especially doon sa southern part of Davao Occidental po.
1: Opo. Sir, sa 5 municipalities, alin po ang hardest hit?
2: Itong dalawang munisipyo namin, sir, Balut Island, Sarangani Island, Municipality of Sarangani
1: mm-hmm.
2: Islands, and Jose Abad Santos po.
1: Opo, Jose Abad Santos. Ito yung nasa dulong bahagi, sir, no?
2: Yeah, this is the southern part of Davao Occidental. Actually, we only have 5 municipalities,
1: mm-hmm.
2: starting from Santa Maria, Malitan, Don Marcelino. So, itong dalawa, Jose Abad Santos, which is part of the mainland and our island municipality, the Balut Island po.
1: Apo. Sir, would you already have data kung ilan po ang total na nasawi at ilan pa po yung nasa evacuation centers at damage po
2: yes,
1: sa inyong probinsya?
2: Mm-hmm. Yeah, actually, as of now po, we're still counting on the... Kasi may mga requirements po kasi on the declaration of our death.
1: Uh-huh.
2: That is why... We're very careful in giving out information, especially on the dead, because
1: mm-hmm.
2: We're still collecting all the data and the certifications coming from the LGUs before disclosing this to the public. Though we already have the numbers, kaso nga lang baka ito ay tataas in the next few days, so we'll just issue an official. Official information for the media and the general public po once it is already available po.
1: Okay po. But for the damage, sir, do you already have like initial assessed value ng damage ng lindol?
2: As of now, sir, we still don't have the figures kasi katatapos lang ng post-disaster needs analysis
1: mm-hmm.
2: Ng national. So we're relying on the data collected by the team from the national, the regional, and the provincial. We'll be giving out the official data naman po once it is available na po.
1: Apo. And sir, wala naman na sir na isolated barangay, lahat po ay

0: Yung
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0: individuals, yeah.
1: Tayo, eh ang problema, lahat ng kumpanya, lahat. Okay, may mga efforts, may isang press release, may mga content sa social media nila na don't click the link, share your OTP. Araw-araw.
0: Hindi diba? Naman na-absorb.
1: Pero ang dami nilang content doon. 1.3 yeah. seconds lang yung attention span. Yeah. So bakit hindi kayo mag-invest? Million of US dollars yung ini-invest nila sa cybersecurity system nila. 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Yeah. 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Kung video man yan,
0: oh, DPI meron
1: na.
0: Nga.
1: Up to the point na nagiging spam na.
0: So hindi na rin, wala nang absorb. Yes, wala rin yes, na-absorb. Yes. What do you think, Fitz, of the suggestion of Jusel? You think it makes sense?
2: Yeah, I think it makes sense. Kasi talagang, well, we really do need to raise awareness of yung mga ganitong scams, and we really need to be able to approach it as a whole. Hindi pwedeng separate lang, di lang pwedeng yung tech na dun sa likod, maayos yung cybersecurity, pero yung mga non-tech, yung mga ginagawa nilang social engineering na mga items, yan yung isang part din na kailangan natin i-strengthen kasi kailangan din natin maayos yun.
0: Sige, let's accommodate some questions. We have around 12 minutes left. Sabi ni Randy FD, so Alvin, ask ko lang po yung BPI guest. Ngayon, for sure, yan, dadami po ang traffic sa digital transfer ngayon sa BPI. How do they make sure that security at timely transfer para naman hindi maging negative ang impact sa free transfer nila? Ah, yung expectation ba dyan, Fitz, ay dadami? Baka mag-clog yung system? O hindi naman, pag digital, walang clog-clog.
2: Yes, so actually, totoo yan. We did expect na dadami yung gagamit, but with that, we also made sure that we are capacitized, ready to make sure that kahit na dumami yung transaction, makakatuloy pa rin siya, and that's something that we're doing.
0: Sabi ni Louis Basco, patanong naman po, free of salamat po at free of charge na yung bank transfer sa BPI. 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At ano pong minimum amount? 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Walang physical, face-to-face?
2: Yes, actually, Alvin, meron kaming bagong ginawang enhancement wherein we've actually improved the way clients can open accounts digitally. So for clients who are interested to open an account, ang gagawin lang nila, download lang nila yung BPI app. Tapos they go through the process of account opening. The change that we introduced was, alam mo ba ngayon, selfie na lang. Hindi mo kailangan ng physical ID for those who have national ID records. Gagawin lang nila, indicate lang nila yung pangalan, birth date nila, mag-selfie sila, at ganun kabilis makaka-open na sila ng BPI account. So isa yan sa mga bagong ginawa namin kasi alam din namin na gusto namin na i-enhance yung digital adoption para mas madaming mag-open. 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
0: Okay. Sabi ni Randy FD, good day, Sir Alvin. Happy 175th year anniversary to BPI. Matagal nang free ang transfer basta preferred client kanila. Sana lang wag mag-offline ang BPI pag-araw ng sweldo like what happened last month. Actually, yun ang dapat kong tanong na nakaligtaan kanina. 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Kasi pag offline, hindi natin magagamit lahat ng pinag-uusapan natin, Fitz.
2: Okay, so that's also something that we're making sure that we enhance our systems to make it more robust and so that kahit na anong volume or yung mga volume na expect namin na darating, kayang-kayang i-handle.
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1: 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So, DICT yung network nila, CICC kasi kasama sa education yung reporting.
0: 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So, dapat CICC?
1: CICC.
0: So, ano suggestion? 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
1: Partner natin yung CICC.
0: Aboy.
1: So, yung grassroots na sinasabi niya, ngayong Agosto pa lang kami talaga susuyurin. Magsisimula, one city at a time.
0: Oh, can you imagine po, uubusin nila, iisa-isahin niyo po 'yun. 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